0: LGHED was basically overflowing.
1: Around the nation.
2: I want a peanut butter and jam sandwich.
1: Or across the globe.
3: Donald Trump says the ceasefire with Iran is over.
4: You'll hear it. 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
5: Good morning, ABC News with Michael Delafontana. Tasmania's farmer advocacy group is urging the federal treasurer to

0: continue in the region, warning that no tanker would be allowed to enter or leave without coordination with Iran. No vessel names or timing for the incident have been given. The US has been carrying out a 12th night of strikes against Iran in an attempt to regain control over the strait and restore the flow of international shipping.
1: The federal opposition is requesting or is questioning if there's a workaround for a former ASIO agent to give evidence to the Bondi Royal Commission after having his visa rejected. The Royal Commission says it wants to hear from the former agent.

0: apologised to the journalist for not moderating the comments, but stands by the claim the question represented victim blaming. Mr. Rockliffe says he has also apologised.
1: Can I firstly say that Minister Ellis has put on record an apology. I've also spoken privately to the journalist and also offered and gave an apology.
0: A rabbi has told a royal commission she believes anti-Semitism is being normalised in society and it's taking a toll on her community.

competing at the World Cup in Sydney. The governing body says athletes of all nationalities should be able to participate safely and peacefully, and says its decision to allow the Russian team to return reflects that principle. Members of Australia's Ukrainian community have condemned the move, saying the team should not be allowed to compete while Russia's war in Ukraine continues. The Bureau of Meteorology is warning strong winds up to 100 kilometres an hour expected across Tasmania's south this evening. Snow has fallen across the state today in the

Supertramp, Breakfast in America on 936 ABC Hobart, ABC Northern Tasmania. Good afternoon. My name's Tracy Strong. It's lovely to have your company. Thanks for all your texts and calls. We always welcome them. You can get in touch anytime on 1300 222 936 or the text 0438 922 936. Just before we heard there from Supertramp, we were talking about fads, crazes, and I've got a few texts here on this one. I loved collecting Smurfs from the BP service

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0: Bit of disco there to warm you up in this cold weather. That was A Taste of Honey with Boogie Oogie Oogie. It's 11 past five.
1: 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I've got you covered. 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
0: Learning to drive, it's a rite of passage, and all of us have memories, right? Good and bad, of that time starting up, all the mistakes. How did you learn to drive? Who taught you? And do you now look back at that experience and admit, oh, perhaps it wasn't the best? Share your memories with me. I'd love to hear from you. 0467 922 917. I remember a lot of bunny hopping. I think that's all I need to leave that there with. There is, though, a serious side to this conversation. Young drivers, they're amongst the most vulnerable people on our roads, right? And Tasmania

Smashing Pumpkins 1979 on evenings on 936 ABC Hobart and ABC Northern Tasmania. My name's Helen Shield. And if I start handing out gold stars again tonight, Lindy just got one, who messaged, "Oh, I've just tuned in. Are we doing the quiz show, lovely?" Sticker up on the chart, you legend. Typically not on a Thursday night when the footy's on, because Adelaide and Collingwood are playing at Adelaide Oval tonight. And so rather than leave the footy fans out, it's just Monday, Tuesday, Wednesday until finals season when I get Thursday nights back. But because you're so lovely and you send that message through, I'm going to find you a few quiz questions that I'll just run by you now, okay? So this is your own private quiz, Lindy, and anybody who was also wondering where the quiz is. Let me stroll through the research here. All right, this is where we got to. General knowledge is your category, Lindy. If you're singing a cappella, what do you not have? I'll just give you enough seconds to answer it to yourself before the emergency signal kicks in. There's, about 17 seconds of silence. You'll start hearing some random song and apologies for the interruption to your service. Okay, general knowledge. If you're singing a cappella, what do you not have? You don't have accompaniment, Lindy. You knew that, didn't you? I'll give you three. There are two more questions. This is a very brief quiz because somebody asked nicely. That's what's going on in evenings at the moment. This is the power of getting in contact with the show. If you are texting, you can touch text in ABC Listen, or the thumb version is 0438 922 936. Your next question, osculation, is a scientific term for which romantic act? It's a PG question, PG rated, parental guidance, but it's not. Senate Estimates does not need to hear that this was just spoken on the radio. Osculation is a scientific term for which romantic act? It's kissing. Tissing, osculation, when you want to sound fancy and not particularly sexy, to be honest. And general knowledge is your final question for tonight. King Charles III has announced he will stay living in Clarence House even when the renovations are finished. To which traditional residence? King Charles III has announced he'll stay living in Clarence House even when the renovations are finished. To which traditional residence? You got it? Oh, yeah. Yes, the answers are coming in here. Yeah. Lindy's all over this. Buckingham Palace is your third correct answer this evening. So I'm not doling out the prizes. I would like you to please reward yourself this evening. If you got any or all of those right, or if you just think you deserve a treat, please give yourself one on my behalf. And thank you again for the message. There endeth your mini football night quiz on evenings. And here's Diana Ross and the Supremes. Someday we'll be together again.

Evenings on 936 ABC Hobart and ABC Northern Tasmania. I'm Helen Shield. We're not at the footy on the radio tonight, you and I, if you want to be, incidentally. Adelaide playing Collingwood at Adelaide Oval. And that is happening now, but you'll need the AFL dot in ABC Listen or to tune into your local frequency for ABC Radio. So if that's 91.7 FM or 936 AM or whatever it is, that's where you'll get a call of the footy. But otherwise, let's go to the movies on the radio instead, with a review of something in every cinema in the country right now and a recap of Sam Neill's favourite film in his own words. I'll take you there after Robert Palmer's Johnny and Mary.

0: Yeah, I thought, why not?
1: Why
0: Sounds like a
1: not?
0: lot of fun. So, yeah.
1: And Faith, how's the road trip been?
2: It's been really fun. We travel a lot as a family, so it was a bit cool to just me and Dad do it together and do it to go somewhere and have fun.
1: Yeah. Did you learn something about your dad you didn't know before, spending that much time on the road together?
2: Not that I can really think of. He's a pretty goofy person, which I already knew.
1: Yes.
2: But yeah.
1: The goofy ones are the best. Steve, did you
2: Yeah.
1: polish up a few dad jokes to have ready in case things got quiet on the highway?
0: No, not really,
1: Okay.
0: no.
1: All right. So how, I presume the boards are on the roof racks. What's the length of the boards compared to the length of your car?
0: Yeah, we're at 9 footers, so yeah, pretty much take up most the length of the car, really, or pretty much most of it. So yeah, because we've got them staggered up there. So yeah,
1: How do the aerodynamics feel with that on the roof on the open road?
0: it's not too bad. Yeah, they're strapped down quite hard and that too. So it's pretty good.
1: Right. You're not getting blown sideways by the gale force winds on the Midland Highway this evening, for example. A little bit kinder.
0: No. No, not.
1: Somebody's messaging to say, is it snowing on the Midland Highway? Can the traffic still get through? I'll take that on notice and find out for you in the next few minutes. Or if
0: Yeah.
1: you have recently driven through the area and you can get involved, please do 1-300-222-936. Good on you for checking, and I will consult the police website for you very shortly. This is Steve Davis and Faith Davis, though. Two surfers who have road tripped together, father and daughter, from, are you both from Dodgers?
2: We
0: Yeah, that's right.
1: So
0: Yep.
1: you've road tripped from Dodgers to northern New South Wales together
0: That's right. Yep.
1: to
2: Yep.
1: compete.
2: Yeah.
1: Faith,
2: Yeah.
1: why have you signed up for the Opens as well as the under-18s?
2: Well, I'm pretty sure I just heard that I'm not in the Opens anymore,
1: All right.
2: and only the under 18s, just because it might be a bit easier for me. Which is fair enough because I'm more here for, I don't know, just the fun, I guess, and I don't want to take it too hard. But yeah, like obviously next time if I come back, I would love to do the opens. Yeah.
1: Yeah, test it out this time. See what all the women in the opens are like and know where you need to
2: Yeah.
1: pitch it for next time.
2: Yeah, it's a good experience to see what I can learn.
1: Do you know what sort of age range are in the under 18s? Do you know how young the competitors get?
2: I haven't heard of many of the ages in the under 18s. I may be the youngest, but I'm not sure.
1: I think you're gutsy and excellent for doing it.
2: Thank you.
1: Steve, do you reckon you would have gone if Faith hadn't signed on?
0: Probably not. I don't think so. No. I just want to support her, and it's just really good. Yeah.
1: Yeah. How do you rate cross-country road trips and surfing competitions as father-daughter outings?
0: Oh, definitely a 10 out of 10. It's really good. Yeah, for sure.
1: So good. And that is a lot of driving that you didn't get to share, though.
0: Yeah, that's right. Yeah, yep.
1: Yeah. Oh, I hope your body's holding up all right after that. How's the back feeling?
0: Yeah, it's pretty good.
1: All right.
0: Yeah, that's great.
1: Then do you now feel social pressure to have a six pack when you're 78 because of some of the competitors you've been hearing about tonight?
0: Yeah, for sure. Yeah.
1: Hey,
0: Yeah.
1: congratulations on entering, on getting there, and have the best time competing.
0: Okay, great.
2: Thanks.
0: Well, thank
1: Thanks,
0: you.
1: heaps. And
2: Thank you.
1: what was that GoFundMe again? Steve, do you want to give it a plug before we go? Did you catch that? The Tasmanian Longboard Championships, wasn't it, on GoFundMe?
0: Yeah, I didn't hear that. Sorry, I
1: Oh, right. No, that's
0: wasn't.
1: all. I'll
0: Yeah.
1: just drop it in again. Michael mentioned earlier that if people want to support the team, that's been set up so they can. Steve Davis, Faith Davis, father-daughter surfers. Steve will be in the over 50s. Faith will be in the under 18.

0: and eyeing off the Women's Open while she's there in what is Australia's longest running surfing competition, the Longboard Championships, which kick off tomorrow with the largest Tasmanian team representing in it ever. Evenings on 936 ABC Hobart and ABC Northern Tasmania.
1: What's really in the food we're eating?
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1: A major Australian food investigation yields shocking results. Duped, a two-part special from Four Corners, starts Monday, July 27 on ABC TV and ABC iView.
0: Sound like they still like each other. That's good. Father-daughter road trip. My dad and I did one and had the biggest argument of my adult life. We were sharing a cabin on the Spirit of Tasmania. And we fought about Julia Gillard, not her politics. He just said something really unnecessary and sexist about her looks. And I was like, oh, come on. And he just kept doubling down. And we both escalated until I was going, she's a politician. They're all ugly. What does it matter? You've got three daughters. Are you saying even if a woman has the highest job in the country, she's still only as good as she looks? And storming out of the cabin. That was our road trip. But I think that father-daughter surf teammate road trip's going a lot better than that. Dad and I were fine. We just laugh awkwardly about it from then on at Christmas. We never did travel in the Spirit of Tasmania again together. This is Evenings on the ABC. Graham Bonnet, It's All Over Now, Baby Blue.

Graham Bonnet, It's All Over Now, Baby Blue, on evenings on 936 ABC Hobart, ABC Northern Tasmania. Message earlier from Sean saying, is it snowing on the Midland Highway? Can the traffic still get through? Snow is potentially getting down to 400 and even 300 metres, which would mean it can impact the Midland. It is open. I'm on the police community alert site now, clicking refresh like my life depends on it. As far as road closures go, as of 3 minutes ago, the closed roads are Highland Lakes Road, Lake Dobson, Tourist Road, Pinnacle Road, Kainani, Mount Wellington. They're the only ones closed, and four-wheel drives only for Cradle Mountain Tourist Road, for Lake St Clair Road, the Lyle Highway and Marlborough Secondary Road. They're all the four-wheel drives only. Exercise extreme caution for Gordon River Road and Poatina Road. And I'm going to hit refresh one more time for you, Sean, just in case it pops up. No further updates since 6 minutes to 9. But I'll keep you posted. And look, if you are on the Midland,

0: started to change out of self-preservation. And people, the aristocracy or the leaders of the revolution, were starting to say, we need to change our appearance so that we're not singled out. So they started to wear what they called sans culottes, which basically meant without short pants. What that meant was that they started to change what they were wearing, wearing longer pants, getting rid of the lace and the wigs and all the frothery and the finery. So that was happening in France. At the same time in England, the English court was very influenced by French fashion, because you remember Louis XIV with his Pandora doll influencing all the European courts in the French style. So George III, who was the English king at the time, their court was very influenced by the French style. But there was a socialite, or what we would call a fashion influencer at the time, and that was Beau Brummel. And he didn't like all this sort of fancy clothes. So he would wear an equestrian-looking type outfit, which was longer pants tucked in boots, a black crop jacket, and a white shirt and a top hat. And as the French started to change their outfits and their look, the suit that Brummel was wearing started to take off and become popular. And that started to lay the foundation for what the man's suit looks like today and in the 20th century. By 1837, which is the third event, by 1837, Queen Victoria comes to the throne in England. And the suit has now become, based on what Brummel was wearing, has become the main outfit that men wear. This was then picked up by Prince Albert, and then he started to wear a black frock coat, like a long jacket that came to the knees, and it was double-breasted for formal occasions and single-breasted for day wear. And that was called the Prince Albert suit. So as we enter the 20th century, men's clothing has gone from this elaborate velvet wigs, makeup, very feminized look, to a much more streamlined, somber, dark suit type of look. And that's how we start the 20th century.
1: So interesting, because today we've retained that. Men often are wearing blacks and browns and greys. That's the classic masculine colour scheme. But that's not how we always were. So, yeah, that's interesting. No. We were very colourful at once. Do you think anything has been lost from men by giving up the velvets and the peaches and the reds?
0: I think that personally, I like men in dark suits. that's my. I love men in tuxedos, but that's a personal opinion. I think it would come down to taste. I think what we have gained now in the 2020s is that there's a lot more freedom in how people choose to dress and express themselves. As we go through the different decades, what you'll see is that some decades have very strict rules.

Monday, fear not. He just needed a couple of days off after an absolutely punishing schedule of outside broadcasts in the north of the state. And yeah, so great to have you with us this morning. Let's have a look at some of what you've had to say on today's topics. It's important to note that farmers, says Jackie, and their zealous support of firearms is actually making them a target of criminals. So Jackie's supporting the argument that more guns means more crime and more theft. Bruce